listeners, this is another international bulletin from Rádio Nacional da Amazônia, broadcasting on shortwave from Brazil to the world. Today is the most important national holiday of the year in Brazil. It is Independence Day, and parades are taking place in the streets across the country to celebrate the 7th of September. In today's bulletin, I'm going to explain to you how Brazil ceased to be a colony of Portugal in the 18th century and became a sovereign country in Latin America. In 1880, fleeing the troops of French Emperor Napoleon Bonaparte, the Portuguese royal family moved to Brazil and carried out major transformations here. Portugal opened Brazilian ports to trade and elevated Brazil to the status of United Kingdom in 1815. But in 1820, the liberal revolution of Porto in Portugal demanded the return of King Dom João VI. The monarch tried to once again demote Brazil to the status of a colony, stripping away our autonomy, but the Brazilian elite and people did not accept the setback in silence. That is where the young prince regent, Dom Pedro I, comes in, defying direct orders from Lisbon to return to Portugal. He decided to remain on Brazilian soil in the famous Dia do Fico, the day of I'm staying, in January 1822. The pressures continued until on September 7th, 1822, upon receiving new demands that limited the powers in the national territory, Dom Pedro gave the historic cry on the banks of Ipiranga River, "Independence or death." From that event onward, Brazil broke its colonial ties with Portugal. The process of independence, however, was not peaceful. Several popular revolts occurred throughout the country during the 19th century until the complete unification of the national territory. It took more than a century for the 7th of September to become an official national holiday. In 1934, President Getúlio Vargas established the Day of the Homeland, and in 1949, President Gaspar Dutra sanctioned the law that established the holiday throughout Brazil. Today, the 7th of September is more than a day of rest. It is a moment to celebrate our sovereignty and our Brazilian identity. Our cultural bulletin ends here. This content was produced and presented by me, journalist Ana Pimenta. Until next time, and long live Brazil! Thank you.